0: 96.7 Kakao Rocks. We got somebody on our telephone. I believe it's a winner. Hi, Kakao. Who's this?
1: This is Tim. How you doing?
0: I'm doing all right. What city are you in, Tim?
1: I'm in Hesperia.
0: Okay, what's going down in Hesperia? Anything awesome on a Monday?
1: I'm headed down the hill to the Angels game.
0: Oh, hey, that is awesome.
1: Right on.
0: Tim, I got something that would make it even better than it already is.
1: Shut the front door. I'm calling 25.
0: Hang on, I'm going to shut it right now. Tim, you're calling number 25. You're going to see Stang at Seether and Hoobastank and Hinder. Ow!
1: Hell yeah. That's awesome. This day can't get any better.
0: No, brother, not for you. Toyota Arena, Saturday, October 10th. You're going to be there, and you're going to have hell of a good time. Congratulations.
1: Right on. Thank you so much. KCAL rocks.
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0: 96.7 KCAL Rocks, Corn and Got the Life. That's for Tim, our winner from Hesperia a little while ago. He's on his way to an Angels game, and he wanted the tickets to see four freaking bands. And speaking for the rest of the IE, we're pissed. because we all want everything that Tim's got. I'll tell you, there is good news here. And I'll get you set up with everything you need to duplicate the life that Tim is living. We've got two tickets to see Killswitch Engage. Jeremiah is going to be filling in for John, who filled in for Nikki today. We're all kind of doing the thing while everybody's on vacation. But Jeremiah is going to be in here after 6 o'clock, and he will be giving those tickets away, so be listening for that. The KCAL Nation is packed. There's a plethora of awesome tickets in there for shows that you can head off and see. It is summertime in Southern California, my friend, and it is time for you to get some free tickets so you too can enjoy some of the good stuff that Southern California has this time of year. KCAL, this time of year, in the summertime, we're rocking especially hard some Sublime, and Linkin Park is what Redlands told us would make them happiest. We do it next.
1: 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It's Kegger Time, only on 96.7 KCAL Rocks.
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96.7 KCAL Rocks. Taking a look at road rage traffic. There's a little bit to get some rage over today. We've got a lot of stuff that has perked up since 5 o'clock. We've got a traffic collision, unknown injuries. That's on Glen Helen Parkway near Cajon Boulevard. Also, if you're in the area, oh, they're updating right now. We've got a car fire on Highway 60 just east of Reservoir Street. Be careful around there. That's in the Rancho Cucamonga area. We've got a traffic hazard on the 15 freeway south just north of Baseline Road and a traffic collision at the connector of Van Buren Boulevard and Village West Drive. So that's in Riverside. Whatever you're doing, drive carefully, all right? There's a lot of stuff going on out there. Stuff on the road and accidents, cars parked on the freeway. Get home safely. Do some rocking in the meantime. Sublime for you. I don't pray.

96.7 Kakao Rocks, Scorpions, and no one like you. It's Lacey Kendall in for Daryl here on your Monday afternoon. We've got some great weather going on. I know a lot of people last week graduated and got out of school, you know, finished the semester. And so this is a big week where a lot of folks are doing some traveling, heading out, and or heading in. Maybe you got people coming to visit you. Anyway, the weather's good for that. We've got highs in the 80s and high 80s, very low 90s for the next several days, next week and a half or so. Tomorrow's high is expected around 88. Wednesday, about 92 degrees. Overnight lows in the mid to upper 50s. So take a jacket if you're doing something outside. 80 degrees right now at the Hemet Ryan Airport Station. And some rocking for you. Nine Inch Nails.

96.7 KKLX. Limp Bizkit with a little melody called My Way. Lacey Kendall with you. Hey, it is almost kegger season, and we've got one all lined up, all ready to go. We've got the arrangements made for the beer that's going to be there. It's going to be Carl Strauss Brewing Company. They're going to bring their KCAL Blonde. We got Blink 182 playing. That's a tribute, as you know, to Blink 182. STP tribute.

0: Review band as well, making their KCAL debut. I don't think you know, a lot of folks don't realize this because you don't work here, but they have spent, you know, lots and lots of money on research firms and universities, stuff like that. People who do research, really thinky, smart people, to come up with the numbers and try to figure out exactly why the KCAL Kegger is the biggest radio promotion, the most popular in the history of the Inland Empire, quite possibly, of California. And after all of this research by these experts from around the globe, they determined what the reason is.
1: Because there's beer there, dummy.
0: It's because there's beer there, dummy. Yeah, and really good beer, too. There's going to be a beer there, an ice-cold one, waiting for you on the afternoon of June 12th, as soon as you get off work. Come on down here. It's always free to attend the Kegger. There will be lots of fun stuff. Free KCAL koozies to the first 967 people that come through the gates, and a photo booth so you can take a picture of you and your hottie, or you and your bestie or your dude, whatever. There's also a lot of great food options and vendors here as well. So be sure and join us on June the 12th from 5 to 9 p.m. because there's going to be beer here, dummy.
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3: 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Come on, Billy's not hiding anything in this song, you know? 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

Oh, yeah. 96.7 KKL Rocks. His name is Jeremiah. He is rocking the Empire officially into the nighttime, and he's got tickets to Killswitch Engage at the Palladium. And everybody at KKL wants to be him when we grow up. All right. Check him out. He's up next. KKL Rocks.

0: Shine on, my dear friends. 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Shine is the track you just heard. Only playing a few dates this summer, but one of them will be in the 619 San Diego, September 25th. Get tickets. It's available. All good stuff. My name is Jeremiah, and I'm filling in for tonight. John DeSantis is not here, but hey, it feels like a summer night to have fun times. And we're going to make that happen with amazing soundtracks, cool prizes to start the week off in the best way.
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the greatest 90s song ever. Okay. One of the greatest 90s songs ever. Just saying. Semisonic, closing time. Coming up, I got a request for some Zeppelin and the Killers. But right now, yeah, you hear it. Let's get Thunderstruck on 96.7 KCAL Rocks.

0: Yeah, I mean, the album that changed everything, according to my universe. Green Day at 96.7, KCAL Rocks, When I Come Around. Did you hear about this movie coming out? This comedy inspired by Green Day's like early years. It's called Nimrods, all right? So supposedly, it's coming out later in the year. The movie follows like three friends who travel to L.A. believing that they landed an opening slot to open up for Green Day. But it's like a road trip movie, so there's like crazy Project X things happening and everything like that. I'm for it, by the way. So I'll have my movie tickets. And hopefully I will see you at the movies, yo.
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Can you believe Hot Fuzz, the debut album, is over 20 years old? Let that sink in, yo. Killer, somebody told me right now. Here's Side 1 of Led Zeppelin 4 on 96.7 KCAL Rocks.

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Yo, in the next hour or so, I'm going to be giving out two tickets to see Killswitch Engage at the Palladium. It's going to be mayhem, yo. So you know what? Keep it here and keep it for real, yo. You know what I'm talking about. 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

0: 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Adventure Times in so many ways, my friends. Speaking of Adventure Times, in 2 weeks, the first KCAL Kegger is going down Friday, June 12th, 5 p.m. to 9 p.m. right here at the KCAL parking lot. Seriously, our friends from Kyle Strauss Brewing Company is going to be pouring some amazing drinks. They're going to be yummy foods, but this is like the best thing here. Free KCAL Kegger koozies for the first 967 KCAL rockers coming through. I mean, that's everything right there for me. Seriously. And the best part, this is the icing on the cake. It's always free to attend. It's always free to attend the Kegger. So you know what? If you're 21 and up, come hang out with us. Let's have some good drinks. And let's kick off summer vacation in the best way. Come on. Let's bring it back.
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I got your Clint Eastwood right there, my friends. 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

0: Something, something dark side, yo. I don't know why. I just thought of a red lightsaber. Don't know why. Chevelle on 96.7 KCAL rocks the red. You're going to be seeing red if you miss out seeing them with Breaking Benjamin. That's going down the show October 3rd at the Honda Center in Anaheim. Now, I know it's a little way, but think about this. It's only 152 days to Halloween. My point being is that it's going to be here before you know it. So let's make it happen, man. Come on. The year is like halfway over. Seriously, when you think about it. So let's make the rest of the year count, and let's actually have the best time ever.
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2: 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Billy says the song has taken on a new meaning over the years. Quote, well, White Wedding was a bit of an anti-marriage song, but people get married to it, so there you go. Come on, Billy's not hiding anything in this song, you know? It's not like you can't understand him. I mean, he screams shotgun right in the middle of it. Shotgun.
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The Rats in the Cage tour is going down, my friends. Stopping over our neck of the woods, November 12th at the Kia Forum. And I will see you there. We'll see you there. The Pumpkins tonight. Ah, tonight feels pretty awesome. Let's bring some rage into it right now. Right here on 96.7 KCAL Rocks.

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0: It's been way too long, man. Seriously, Incubus on 96.7 KCAL Rocks, Drive, their legendary track right there. It's almost been 9 years since we got a new album from Incubus. Supposedly, a new record is going down very soon, and then we get to see him hopefully at shows and festivals. You know what's going to happen. Speaking of festivals, KCAL Getaway to the Aftershock 2026 is almost over. You're going to be rocking out 4 amazing days with Tool, Sublime, Limp Bizkit, My Chemical Romance, over 100 great bands, VIP passes for 4 days, 4 nights hotel, and $1,000 cash to make your trip even more epic. The only way you can win the KCAL Aftershock Festival Getaway is to join the KCAL crew when they're out across the IE. Your next chance, by the way, is this Wednesday at lunchtime with the KCAL crew at Epic Wings in Fontana, 10 Freeway, Sierra Avenue, just north of the San Bernardino Avenue. Wings, festival tickets, come on. It's like the best way to get the week going.
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What happens when you have members from Soundgarden and Pearl Jam? The greatest all-star band, seriously, Temple of the Dog, Hunger Strike. Hey you, I need you to be ready very, very soon to be called 25 so you can win two tickets to see Killswitch Engage at the Palladium. Not right now, but very, very soon. Right now, I'm going to just kind of be quiet and pay my respect to the Lords of Metal on 96.7 KCAL Rocks.

0: Nope. I changed my mind. That is the greatest cover of all time right there. 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Doing new orders, Blue Monday. With all these festivals going down, like, you know, the Aftershock Festival, Vamps Warped Tour, they need to bring back Family Values Tour, right? Am I right? Seriously. It's all right there waiting to happen. Seriously, I will buy tickets in a heartbeat. Believe me when I say that. Speaking of tickets, I think it's time to be caller 25 right now. 909-431-4967. Let me do that one more time. 909-431-4967 to win tickets to see Killswitch Engage at the Hollywood Palladium on June 25th, playing with Machine Head and more. Tickets aren't sold right now, but you know what? It would be really cool if you be caller 25 and win these tickets tonight. See? This is how we start Monday off in the best way, yo. Be caller 25 right now.
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The greatest performance ever. 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

0: Oh, yeah. 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Big Empty, one of the best tracks in my books, which is off the Purple album, and absolutely the greatest 90s soundtrack of all time. 1994's The Crow. You know what I'm saying. Come on. They're also one of the many bands playing at the Aftershock Festival. So, there you have it. Yo, shout out to Fred from San Bernardino. Score two tickets to see Killswitch Engage at the Hollywood Palladium on June 25th. Playing with Machine Head and more. Tickets are on sale now at Ticketmaster's. Don't be summertime sadness right now, because there's so many tickets this week that we're going to be giving away. Believe me when I say this, that you could be the next super duper winner.
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Coming up, I got some GNR, some Beastie Boys, and that coolest 80s song that you're going to dance, seriously. But right now, I got Gavin the Boys here on 96.7 KCAL Rocks.

0: Green Day on 96.7 KCAL Rocks. Welcome to Paradise. It would have been fitting if I played Good Riddance, A Time of Your Life. Now I'm thinking about it, especially since it's graduation happening all this week. However, I will give you two life lessons, and I will share it to the class of 2026. Number one, make sure to take care of your teeth. Number two, make sure you stay away from wolves and vampires, especially the ones in Forks, Washington. You get it? That's it. Have fun, and please, stay out of the woods.
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2: 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Billy says the song has taken on a new meaning over the years. Quote, well, White Wedding was a bit of an anti-marriage song, but people get married to it, so there you go. Come on, Billy's not hiding anything in this song, you know? It's not like you can't understand him. I mean, he screams shotgun right in the middle of it. Shotgun.
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Yo, I represent that song any day, seriously. But you know what? 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

0: And there you have it. The hat trick has been completed for your mandatory Metallica, wrapping it up with a day that never come. Listen, man, all these cool shows are going down this summer. I get it. But honestly, nothing will compare to Metallica at Sphere. 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
0: Yo, everyone, it's time for me to head out. My name is Jeremiah. Thank you for the good times tonight. Be safe out there, and I'll catch you guys on the flip side. Here's Creed on 96.7 KCAL rocks. Peace out, yo.

0: Well, here we are. It's a new month. How about some things to look forward to in the month of June? Some sports are going on for sure, man. I don't know if you know this, but the Stanley Cup Finals start tomorrow. I know, once the Ducks lost, are you not paying attention anymore? The NBA Finals get going on Wednesday. Aren't you pumped, bro? The Spurs, the Knicks going at it. I love it that OKC lost. The French Open tennis tournament, that runs through June 7th. And guess what's here? FIFA World Cup gets underway on the 11th, man. The U.S. takes on Paraguay on the 12th. Golf has the U.S. Open going on June 18th through the 21st. And that UFC White House event, UFC Freedom 250, that's going down June 14th. Now, the official first day of summer is June 21st. Also happens to be Father's Day this year. Excellent timing, huh? Movies, man, they're coming out. Master of the Universe, Scary Movie 6, a Steven Spielberg movie called Disclosure Day, a lot of people are talking about. Toy Story 5, Supergirl, and Jackass, Best and Last, are coming out this month. Then on TV, man, America's Got Talent, Love Island, Sweet Magnolias, House of Dragon, if you're into that. The Bear, I have a lot of friends who do that. Season 2 of the live-action Avatar, The Last Airbender. And are you into award shows, man? Music specials? The 79th Tony Awards are going down on June the 7th. The BET Awards are happening. And then CMA Fest is going to air on ABC June the 25th and on Hulu the following day. And finally, the holidays, man. That big one, Father's Day on the 21st. Juneteenth on the 19th. And it's also Pride Month. And we're gearing up for America's big 250th birthday in July. You got National Best Friends Day on the 8th. Flag Day on the 14th, and the 19th is National Martini Day. Let's have a martini, man. And then, of course, another one on the 21st is National Selfie Day.
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0: Boy, it's a debate that comes up every now and then, and that is, what is the first day of the week? Believe it or not, people are split between Sunday and Monday and even another day. I've never understood it. I've always felt that Monday is the start of the week. Eve?
1: I'm a Sunday person, unfortunately.
0: See?
1: Like, I feel like that is the start of the week, but technically, I don't know, when it comes to life.
0: Yes.
1: Monday is really the start of the week for all of us.
0: When you go to work, that's the start of the week for sure. A lot of people, believe it or not, it's right down the center, 54%. A little more people do believe that Monday is the start of the week. But a huge chunk, man, 45% believe Sunday is the official start of the week because calendars in the U.S. usually start with Sunday. So do you think it's just from us seeing, even I have a calendar right next to us here.
1: And
0: you look at it, Sunday
1: is the first
0: through
1: day.
0: Saturday is how it works. I've always been, this always brings up the debate of hating Mondays or hating Tuesdays, which former co-host 40 used to hate, which was always, I thought, very unusual. I was like, you like Mondays?
1: I know, that's so confusing.
0: He felt like a Monday was kind of an easy day at work. Essentially, sometimes, like, you know how Friday can be an easy day sometimes?
1: Right.
0: Like they say Thursday's a good night to go out because you kind of just have to coast through Friday.
1: Uh-huh.
0: 40 felt the same way about Monday. He was like, dude, Monday's never really a hard day, he felt. You find out throughout the rest of the week, that's when your workload is coming.
1: Right, I'd agree. Like, my Mondays here are pretty laid back, you know, and it's like an easy day overall.
0: Right.
1: And it's kind of nice for a Monday to return back to that, but... man, I am dragging on this Monday.
0: Dude, I'm a Monday hater myself. I've always hated Monday. That's why I was like, you're a Tuesday hater, huh? Very unusual, I felt. According to timeanddate.com, Sunday is the start of the week, and most of the Western Hemisphere, including the U.S., Canada, Brazil, Argentina, Mexico, goes with Monday, believe it or not.
1: Oh, interesting.
0: See, Mexico is with it. Monday is the start of the most in Europe and Asia, Australia, Africa, all those people start on Monday. So it's very interesting how split it is.
1: Yeah, it's starting to sound like more people believe that Monday is the start of the week than Sunday.
0: Yes, see? Everyone who's got, you know, a feeling about when life actually starts. I guess, you know, when does that, like, ugh, here's the start of the week. It's definitely at work. I guess that's what I associate it to.
1: Yeah, I really wish that Tuesday was the start of our work week.
0: True.
1: I wish we all had Monday off.
0: Shorter.
1: A four-day work week with 3 days off would be really nice.
0: And even, believe it or not, in Iran, Afghanistan, and Somalia, Saturday is the first day of the week.
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1: Billy Idol thinks it's funny people get married to his anti-marriage song, White Wedding. Billy says the song has taken on a new meaning over the years. Quote, well, White Wedding was a bit of an anti-marriage song, but people get married to it, so there you go. Come on, Billy's not hiding anything in this song, you know? It's not like you can't understand him. I mean, he screams shotgun right in the middle of it. Shotgun.
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0: Kegger season 2026 is coming! 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
1: Billy Idol thinks it's funny people get married to his anti-marriage song, White Wedding. Billy says the song has taken on a new meaning over the years. Quote, well, White Wedding was a bit of an anti-marriage song, but people get married to it, so there you go. Come on, Billy's not hiding anything in this song, you know? It's not like you can't understand him. I mean, he screams shotgun right in the middle of it. Shotgun.
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7: 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No broken bones. 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Mike got him $1.2 million for his injuries. 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
1: Billy Idol thinks it's funny people get married to his anti-marriage song, White Wedding. Billy says the song has taken on a new meaning over the years. Quote, well, White Wedding was a bit of an anti-marriage song, but people get married to it, so there you go. Come on, Billy's not hiding anything in this song, you know? It's not like you can't understand him. I mean, he screams shotgun right in the middle of it. Shotgun.
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0: Kegger season 2026 is coming! 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
1: 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Come on, Billy's not hiding anything in this song, you know? It's not like you can't understand him. I mean, he screams shotgun right in the middle of it. Shotgun.
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1: This is something that I have to explain to my kids all the time, and that was what life was like in the 90s. 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

0: Well, here we are. It's a new month. How about some things to look forward to in the month of June? Some sports are going on for sure, man. I don't know if you know this, but the Stanley Cup Finals start tomorrow. I know, once the Ducks lost, are you not paying attention anymore? The NBA Finals get going on Wednesday. Aren't you pumped, bro? The Spurs, the Knicks going at it. I love it that OKC lost. The French Open tennis tournament, that runs through June 7th. And guess what's here? FIFA World Cup gets underway on the 11th, man. The U.S. takes on Paraguay on the 12th. Golf has the U.S. Open going on June 18th through the 21st. And that UFC White House event, UFC Freedom 250, that's going down June 14th. Now, the official first day of summer is June 21st. Also happens to be Father's Day this year. Excellent timing, huh? Movies, man, they're coming out. Master of the Universe, Scary Movie 6, a Steven Spielberg movie called Disclosure Day, a lot of people are talking about. Toy Story 5, Supergirl, and Jackass, Best and Last, are coming out this month. Then on TV, man, America's Got Talent, Love Island, Sweet Magnolias, House of Dragon, if you're into that, The Bear, I have a lot of friends who do that, season 2 of the live-action Avatar, The Last Airbender. And are you into award shows, man? Music specials? The 79th Tony Awards are going down on June the 7th. The BET Awards are happening. And then CMA Fest is going to air on ABC June the 25th and on Hulu the following day. And finally, the holidays, man. That big one, Father's Day on the 21st. Juneteenth on the 19th. And it's also Pride Month. And we're gearing up for America's big 250th birthday in July. You got National Best Friends Day on the 8th. Flag Day on the 14th, and the 19th is National Martini Day. Let's have a martini, man. And then, of course, another one on the 21st is National Selfie Day.
1: Oh, awesome. Look over there. You can take a selfie in a hospital bed to get social media attention. Don't really want to get into it, but I'm fine. Oh, boy. 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
1: Friction maxing is trending. The idea that technology and things like ChatGPT are making things so convenient that they're effortless. And that making things less satisfying, producing less happiness. In other words, it's good to be a little uncomfortable. I'm telling my children this all the time. Look, Kyle, Ryan, making everything easy for you is not good for you. That makes you weak. Because that's the thing. You have everything do everything for you. Then when you come into some resistance, you freak out and you go nuts.
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0: Boy, it's a debate that comes up every now and then, and that is, what is the first day of the week? Believe it or not, people are split between Sunday and Monday and even another day. I've never understood it. I've always felt that Monday is the start of the week. Eve?
1: I'm a Sunday person, unfortunately.
0: See?
1: Like, I feel like that is the start of the week, but technically, I don't know, when it comes to life.
0: Yes.
1: Monday is really the start of the week for all of us.
0: When you go to work, that's the start of the week for sure. A lot of people, believe it or not, it's right down the center, 54%. A little more people do believe that Monday is the start of the week. But a huge chunk, man, 45% believe Sunday is the official start of the week because calendars in the U.S. usually start with Sunday. So do you think it's just from us seeing... Even I have a calendar right next to us here.
1: And
0: you look at it, Sunday
1: is the first
0: through
1: day.
0: Saturday is how it works. I've always been, this always brings up the debate of hating Mondays or hating Tuesdays, which former co-host 40 used to hate, which was always, I thought, very unusual. I was like, you like Mondays?
1: I know, that's so confusing.
0: He felt like a Monday was kind of an easy day at work. Essentially, sometimes, like, you know how Friday can be an easy day sometimes?
1: Right.
0: Like, they say Thursday's a good night to go out because you kind of just have to coast through Friday.
1: Uh-huh.
0: 40 felt the same way about Monday. He was like, dude, Monday's never really a hard day, he felt. You find out throughout the rest of the week, that's when your workload is coming.
1: Right, I'd agree. Like, my Mondays here are pretty laid back, you know, and it's like an easy day overall.
0: Right.
1: And it's kind of nice for a Monday to return back to that, but man, I am dragging on this Monday.
0: Dude, I'm a Monday hater myself. I've always hated Monday. That's why I was like, you're a Tuesday hater, huh? Very unusual, I felt. According to timeanddate.com, Sunday is the start of the week and most of the Western Hemisphere, including the U.S., Canada, Brazil, Argentina, Mexico, goes with Monday, believe it or not.
1: Oh, interesting.
0: See, Mexico is with it. Monday is the start of the most in Europe and Asia, Australia, Africa. All those people start on Monday. So it's very interesting how split it is.
1: Yeah, it's starting to sound like more people believe that Monday is the start of the week than Sunday.
0: Yes, see? Everyone who's got, you know, a feeling about when life actually starts. I guess, you know, when does that, like, ugh, here's the start of the week? It's definitely at work. I guess that's what I associate it to.
1: Yeah, I really wish that Tuesday was the start of our work week.
0: True.
1: I wish we all had Monday off.
0: Shorter.
1: A four-day work week. With 3 days off would be really nice.
0: And even, believe it or not, in Iran, Afghanistan, and Somalia, Saturday is the first day of the week.
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13: Well, good morning to you. Did you guys encounter any fog? I encountered some on the way in. We'll talk a little bit of weather, what it's going to be like today. Your Tuesday, June the 2nd already? Get you caught up on your late night jokes, but it is early, man. Why don't we do a little bit of laughing? We're going to laugh with Brian Regan. I've blocked off a minute for you to fit some laughter into your schedule. You know what I'm saying? The best form of medicine.
14: I lost 10 pounds for this thing. And then, oh, thanks. And then yesterday they told me television adds 10 pounds. So basically I just wasted my time for a couple months. I don't understand nutrition. I heard a nutritionist on the radio say something like, you should eat breakfast like a king, lunch like a prince, and dinner like a pauper. But I think I wrote it down wrong. Because I eat breakfast like a king, lunch like a hippopotamus, dinner like an 800-pound gorilla, and a midnight snack like a 25-ton humpback whale. So when I was jotting it, I inverted something. I'm always inverting my jots. People who know me say that about me.
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13: 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I'll tell you.

0: 96.7 KCAL rocks, 57 degrees, 84 is going to be your high today. Yes, the clouds will clear up, maybe up to 93 tomorrow, 94 on your Thursday, and then right around 90s, we're going to hang out for the rest of the weekend, maybe even through your weekend. Let's get you caught up on those late night jokes. Jimmy Fallon, Seth Meyers, they're on late. You're up early. It's Why We Recap.
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0: On the way, we got to talk about Billy Idol writing White Wedding pretty much as an anti-marriage song. And guess what it turned into? A song that everyone plays at their wedding.
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8: Good morning. As of right now, we have one incident in Redlands on the 10 East at 4th Street. Got an accident here that's along the right shoulder. That's your Road Rage Traffic. I'm Eve with Patrick on 96.7 KCAL Rocks.
0: It is 57 degrees right now. 84 is going to be your high today. Coming up, Billy Idol. He wrote White Wedding kind of as an anti-marriage song, right? Well, it turned into a marriage song.
8: Uh-oh.

0: Billy Idol thinks it's funny people get married to his anti-marriage song, White Wedding. You ever paid attention to the lyrics of the Billy Idol classic White Wedding? It's actually not a bro wedding song at all, if you didn't know, yet so many people play it at their weddings. I think a lot of people play it as a joke as well. Billy says the song has taken on a new meaning over the years. Quote, well, White Wedding was a bit of an anti-marriage song, but people get married to it, so there you go. They changed that, the meaning of that. It's funny, but it's great. I'm glad people have enjoyed it. Whatever they've used it for, I'm glad they've enjoyed the music and had a great time. I mean, come on. Billy's not hiding anything in this song, you know? It's not like you can't understand him. I mean, he screams shotgun right in the middle of it.
1: You better get out of my way, Billy. 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
0: Today is National Leave Work Early Day. Don't you need to celebrate? I got some great excuses if you want to duck out early today.

0: Patrick in the Morning.
1: We know him from so many movies, so many of our favorite TV shows like Anchorman or The Office, David Koechner. Welcome, David.
2: Thank you so much. Thanks for having me.
1: Why don't we start with the hometown? Can you tell me a little bit about Tipton, Missouri?
2: Tipton, Missouri is located in the central of the state. It's a town of 2,000 people. Main industries were agriculture. Oh, it has now grown to 3,500 because they've moved the city limits to include the prison. There you go.
1: No disrespect to your small town, but did you get that I have to get the hell out of here kind of feeling?
2: 100%.
0: Patrick in the Morning, only on

0: All right, today is National Leave Work Early Day.
1: Bye, peace out.
0: See? So many people are looking for excuses on how to celebrate and duck out early today. We have many excuses people can come up with.
1: Oh, yeah.
0: One, which is huge, and you can take advantage, especially today, is vote.
1: This is very true.
0: They have to let you vote.
1: Yes, they do. That's right. Oh, it worked out on a good day.
0: Perfect day to celebrate.
1: Seriously.
0: National Leave Work Early today. Say you gotta go vote. And then how about actually go vote?
1: Yeah, it's really important. Get out there and vote. Make your voice heard.
0: Do your thing. Don't listen to everybody else. Do what you want to do at the old voter's box. So there's one right there. Now, I think we've all had that coworker who's had many of crazy excuses like a pipe burst at my house. You know, when it's a lie that deep, I always say be careful.
1: Yeah, I got a leak in my roof and it's 110 degrees out.
0: All of a sudden, a bit too much drama there. Or some people say I broke a tooth or my dog ate something questionable comes up as one of the top excuses to leave work early.
1: Yeah, I got to stay home and take care of that pup. That's,
0: I don't know what he ate.
1: Yeah, he ate some chocolate, right?
0: Or a rat or something. Your car breaking down. I have a friend one time who said his car got totaled, later showed up in the car at work, got totally busted, then let go.
1: No way. I mean, come on. You got to be smarter than that.
0: Again, watch Ferris Bueller. Watch the drama on your excuses. Don't set off alarm bells, dude.
1: No, don't do that for sure.
0: Jury duty is a good excuse for a lot of people. Do we have to prove that we did jury duty?
1: I don't think so.
0: Typically, we just tell them?
1: Yeah, we just tell them. I mean, like, honestly, I don't. I've never known anybody that's lied about going to jury duty and
0: hasn't. Most lie about not getting the notice.
1: Yes, amen to that.
0: Or they don't.
1: Yeah, suddenly, they see the notice and they just throw it in the trash.
0: Top excuse if you want multiple days off is jury duty.
1: Jury duty, back to back.
0: Your physical is taking longer than expected. In other words, kind of like a doctor's appointment deal or a dentist appointment kind of thing.
1: I need an extra day.
0: One that definitely comes in convenient. We know as parents, and lots of times it is true, but your kids.
1: Yeah, I'd be like, kids are a really good excuse. Oh, my child's not feeling well today.
0: There is a lot you have to do. I mean, me getting off early, I can do so many things that other parents can't do.
1: Right.
0: I am always shocked that at the times that sometimes you have to go do stuff for your kids, it's like people have to work 9 to 5, dude.
1: Yeah.
0: I don't understand how they can pull this stuff off, but doing the kid things definitely is a good excuse to get off work early.
1: Absolutely. I mean, like, I'm kind of curious, what are some of the craziest excuses that our listeners have ever come up with?
0: Oh, I'm sure there's dumb ones, right?
1: Text We've in, had guys.
0: Now, the best excuse I feel is no excuse at all, man. Simply email your boss and say, hey, I need to head home early today and take care of something.
2: I'm just blessed to be able to do what I love to do. I love my job. A lot of y'all, boy, don't like your jobs, yeah? Wake up every man, damn, how many sick days I got left? This is some bull. Ooh, I got to win the lottery. I got to win. See, a lot of white folk, y'all win the lottery and still go to work. What will I do at home? I mean, I just, I'll waste away. I got to go. I mean, I guess, you know, if I won that much money, I'd still go to work. I'd go to work every day 4 hours late. Take a 2-hour lunch, leave 4 hours early. Eventually, they would get sick of that bull and fire me, and then I get 2 checks, unemployment and lottery. Who winning? Who winning?
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0: Coming up, a man was banned from all Six Flags parks after, for life, by the way, he's banned because of a chicken nugget roller coaster stunt. 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
1: In Corona on the 91 West at Lincoln, got an accident here on the right shoulder. And then here in Redlands on the 10 East at 4th Street, still got this accident that's also on the right shoulder. I'm Eve with Patrick, and this update's brought to you by the Accident Guys.
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0: It is 57 degrees. Right now, 84 is going to be your high today. Coming up, a guy got banned from all Six Flags for life because of some chicken nugget stunt he pulled on a roller coaster. Stuff influencers will do, man.

0: A man was banned from all Six Flags Park for life after a chicken nugget roller coaster stunt. This may be kind of a new fear, right? Screaming on a roller coaster and having a chicken nugget fly in your mouth. This is a social media influencer named Alan Farrell. He's in hot water after a stunt where he tried to eat a 10-piece chicken nugget while on a roller coaster. He snuck the nuggets onto the roller coaster by putting them in his underwear. Yeah, you know, where they'd be safe. And then he had a friend film him while he ate them on the ride. He even dunked them in sauce, which was a mess naturally. This wasn't a kiddie ride either, man. This was the Millennium Force at Cedar Point in Ohio. It was the first coaster to exceed 300 feet in the air and reaching 93 miles per hour in its last 2 minutes. Now, this stunt does seem kind of harmless and silly at first, but of course, very dangerous, particularly as a choking hazard. Loose items can turn into projectiles, too, and hit other people. Now, Cedar Point saw the video, and they immediately banned Alan for life. He's also barred from any of the Six Flags locations ever again, man. For what it's worth, Alan does say he understands.
1: It was definitely really hard, so I see why Cedar Point reacted the way they did, because I can see why there's safety measures and everything like that. It was hard. I had to try not to choke almost the entire ride. I had no idea Cedar Point even seen the video until I got a message saying I've been banned for life from Cedar Point, which really hurts because I've been going there since I was a little kid. I'm a season pass holder. I'm definitely sad about how it ended up, but I understand why they went the way they did. They don't want a bunch of other people trying to pull off challenges like I.

0: I do.
1: Yeah, bro. The video Alan made is still online, and you can see how he struggles not to choke on the first one as he's going down the first hill. The nuggets are packed in his cheeks. Now, as stupid as this was, Alan tried not to endanger others, he says. He says he sat in the very last row, specifically so that nuggets or sauce would not fly back and hit riders behind him. If you do care, he managed to eat 7 of the 10 nuggets during the ride. He didn't even kill all of them, man.
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1: The Black Crowes got booed for ripping into people who chanted USA during a show. Uh-oh.

Coming up next, we've got to talk about the Black Crowes show last night in Tampa, Florida. It all kind of went south a little bit when they started getting booed for ripping into people who chanted USA during the show. It was getting all political, man. How do you feel about politics being brought up when you're just trying to rock out, man? I've been there before.

0: The Black Crows got booed for ripping into people who were chanting USA during a show. Things got heated during that Black Crow show. This was in Tampa over the weekend. It all came down to politics. Have you gone to a show where politics have been brought up before? I've seen crowds turn many a times. Now, it happened when a picture of the band's Crow mascot dressed as Uncle Sam appeared on the big screen, and some people started chanting USA. Lead singer Chris Robinson said, quote, "Thanks for the geography lesson. I don't know what you're so proud of right now." We have some other excerpts as well. This is what it sounded like. I apologize for the audio.
1: Some of us have real faith. Woo! And for those of you booing us, some of us are not afraid. And we most assuredly are not ignorant. So thank you.
0: How about drunk chick right there, right? Letting out her woohoos. People started booing, even leaving the show. Chris was like, "Hey, man, we are who we are." I've been to many shows where stuff like that has been brought up, and lots of times it hasn't gone well. I remember being at Coachella one time, and Morrissey was on stage, and right in the middle of his set, he said that he smelled burning flesh. He's a vegetarian. He's a huge pita guy. And he walked off stage. And even everyone there at Coachella was like, boo.
2: Here's the deal. You got to get all this 50s cornball shit out of your head. It's a whole new ball game on campus these days. And they call it PC.
3: PC?
2: Politically correct. And it's not just politics. It's everything. It's what you eat. It's what you wear. And it's what you say. And if you don't watch yourself, you can get in a buttload of trouble. For instance,
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4: Yeah.
2: No, you don't. Those are women. 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
1: In Corona on the 91 West, the 71 got an accident here on the right shoulder, causing stop-and-go traffic back to the 15. You got yourself about a 20-minute delay right now. Then in Corona again on the 91 West at the 15, got an accident here that's in the center divider. That's your Road Rage Traffic. 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
14: It is 57 degrees right now. 84 is going to be your high. Coming up, we talk about Jimmy Kimmel saying that late night is being poisoned.

0: Jimmy Kimmel says late night is being poisoned. Late night TV does seem to be kind of becoming less and less popular. I know a lot of you young folks out there don't remember, but back in the day, man, the Johnny Carson late night TV show was huge. But then even Letterman was huge. Conan was huge. If late night TV is dying, it's not by natural causes, according to Jimmy Kimmel. He says we're being poisoned. He said there are far more people watching late night TV than there were ever before. If you look at the number of views me and my colleagues get online every day and add in our linear television ratings, Jimmy says our ratings are through the roof. Jimmy highly doubts CBS's claim that it ended Stephen Colbert's late show is to financial reasons. He points out in 2023, CBS tried to sign Colbert to a 5-year deal. Now, Colbert opted for a 3-year one instead, and that's when they axed the show. And then there were reports that they were losing $40 million a year. Jimmy says, am I to believe that over the course of 2 years, they suddenly started losing $40 million a year? Those are just made-up numbers. Still, he says, quote, I feel a bit defeated by Colbert's cancellation. In a lot of ways, I feel like I'm looking at my own future. Yeah, that's kind of what's happening. I mean, we've seen the decline of late night. There's just so much more stuff, man. I mean, come on. Johnny Carson back in the day, that was appointment television, but there wasn't much competition.
1: Do you know who I am?
2: No, I can't say that I do.
1: I don't know how to put this, but I'm kind of a big deal.
2: Really?
1: People know me.
2: Well, I'm very happy for you.
1: Listen, can I start over again?
2: Sure.
1: I want to say something. I want to put it out there. And if you like it, you can take it. If you don't, send it right back. I want to be on you. Wait. I want to be on you.
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1: 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Oh, great!
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5: Nah, Florida, here it is. WTF, time to check in and see what's going on. This is actually a video that's been going viral for a couple of days. A shirtless electrician got mad at a Taco Bell in Florida and threatened to cut the electricity. Then the power went out. There are empty threats, right? And then there are ones that are less empty, like this video that has gone viral, like I said, which was apparently filmed at a Taco Bell in Florida recently. Although the exact details are very unclear. A shirtless older man wearing a kilt. That's where we start. He gets upset. He flips out when someone calls him a meth head. He says, "I'm an effing electrician. I'll go out there and shut this whole place down." Then several people started challenging him to do it. "Well, fine, do it." The employees got him to leave. He storms out, slamming the door on the way. Then within seconds, there's a click and the restaurant's power goes out. Total blackout. There are memes of the guy and people doing reaction videos where they laugh as they say, "Well, he told you he'd do it." It's unclear if anyone knows who this guy is, what he actually did, or if he could face any charges. I would think he's probably going to get in some trouble for this. However, electricians, man, he did tell you what he was going to do. And then he did it. Was it smart to dare him?
6: Oh, yeah.
7: Yeah, like double dog dare you.
8: Now it was serious. A double dog dare. 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
12: In Riverside on the 215, at the 215 North at 3rd and Blaine, got an accident here that is blocking the second lane from the left. And then in Colton, on the 215 south of La Catina, got a cell phone tower here that's on fire. In Corona on the 91 west at the 15, got an accident here that's in the center divider. And finally in Riverside on the 91 west at Tyler, watch out. We got a large 4x4 wood board here that's in the number 3 lane. 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
14: It is 59 degrees right now. 84 is going to be your high today. Coming up, the Comedy Corner. Fit in a little laughter, the best form of medicine, with a comedian. I've blocked off a minute just for you. Then your morning quote meal, where I'm going to send you to see Rise Against.

0: 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You have entered the Comedy Corner, where I've blocked off a minute for you to laugh with the comedian. Let's laugh with Brian Regan. Very funny dude, talking about losing a little bit of weight for one of his specials.
1: I lost 10 pounds for this thing. And then, oh, thanks. And then yesterday they told me television adds 10 pounds. So basically I just wasted my time for a couple months. I don't understand nutrition. I heard a nutritionist on the radio say something like, you should eat breakfast like a king, lunch like a prince, and dinner like a pauper. But I think I wrote it down wrong. Because I eat breakfast like a king, lunch like a hippopotamus, dinner like an 800-pound gorilla, and a midnight snack like a 25-ton humpback whale. So when I was jotting it, I inverted something. I'm always inverting my jots. People who know me say that about me.
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0: Coming up, your morning quote meal. All you got to do is identify the movie clip. 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
4: It feels good, doesn't it? Like you're still alive, right?
3: Yeah.
4: Well, since you're still alive and you're not in the box just yet, why don't you tell me this theory of yours and we'll go get these guys?
5: Okay. Hot shot. Then here it is. The ex-presidents are surfers.
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2: Maybe you ought to just take some early retirement right now and get some rent-a-cop night security job. 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
4: Listen, you snot-nosed little shit. 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
4: Yeah.
2: What do you want to do about it?
4: It feels good, doesn't it? Like you're still alive, right?
2: Yeah.
4: Well, since you're still alive and you're not in the box just yet, why don't you tell me this theory of yours and we'll go get these guys?
3: 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Hot shot. Then here it is. The ex-presidents are surfers.
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5: I think you know it. 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Kickout, who's this?
6: Jeremy from San Bernardino.
5: Jeremy, what are you up to this early in the morning, man?
6: Taking kids to school.
5: There you go, doing a little drop-off. I mean, they're almost out, aren't they?
6: Two more days.
5: Now, do you want to shout out the school?
6: San Gregorio High School for my son Jeremy, the junior.
5: There you go, man. Congratulations, young man. Moving on. Dad doing his thing. And then are you off to work, Dad?
6: Day off.
5: All right, Dad. You deserve it. Congratulations, brother. I want to send you to see Rise Against an Alkaline Trio, man. Can you identify your morning quote meal?
6: That's Point Break.
5: That is correct.
6: Oh, yeah.
5: A great movie, huh?
6: Yeah, it's a great movie.
5: A classic, I tell you, man. You're going to see Rise Against in Irvine, brother. Who's going with you?
6: My son. It's going to be his first concert.
5: Oh, man. He's going to be taking it in. It's going to be awesome at the Great Park Live. Brother, you rock.
6: You rock.
7: I am an FBI agent.
8: 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Isn't it wild?
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5: Coming up, we get you caught up on your late night jokes. They're on late. You're up early. We recap.
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12: Your freeways have gotten suddenly busy out there. So let's start in Temecula on the 15 North, the Highway 79 South. We got a vehicle fire here that's blocking the two right lanes. Got stopped traffic back to the 395 with about a two-hour delay right now. Then in Riverside on the 215 North at 3rd and Blaine, got an accident here that's blocked the second lane from the left, causing slowing. In Colton on the 215 South of La Cadena, we got a cell phone tower fire here, slow back to the 10. In Riverside on the 91 East Arlington, an accident here blocking the right lane, slow back to Van Buren. And finally in Ontario on the 60 East at Euclid, disabled vehicle here blocking the left lane of the off-ramp, causing slowing back to Mountain. 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
5: All right, we're up to 60 degrees so far, 84 to be your high today. Coming up, we got to get you caught up on your late night jokes, man. They're on late. You're up early. We'll give you some excuses to leave early from work. It's National Leave Work Early Day.

0: 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Patrick in the morning checking in with you, getting you caught up on your late night jokes. They're on late. You're up early. That's why we recap, man. Jimmy Fallon, Seth Meyers.
1: Due to soaring beef prices this summer, more Americans are grilling cheaper proteins like chicken, pork, and turkey. Yeah, or as Subway calls that, tuna.
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0: Coming up, we need to judge, is this cool or not appropriate? A principal was placed on leave after allegedly quoting Trap Queen in a yearbook. She says it's a prank.

0: Patrick in the Morning.
1: Because I remember back in the day when you used to get a ticket in the mail.
2: Right.
1: You could just not respond to it. Because constitutionally, an officer has to issue you the ticket.
2: Right.
1: When you respond, now they got you on the hook.
2: Right.
1: When you don't respond, they can't prove it.
2: Right.
1: And I don't know if that's true anymore.
2: And who's probably to say not. That you ever received it in the mail, right?
1: Correct.
2: Oh.
1: Kind of like the jury duty thing.
2: Yeah, I was thinking the same thing.
1: Those have ended up in a lot of bonfires.
2: I know someone that's done that.
1: I never saw it.
0: Patrick in the Morning. Only

0: And I'm sorry for what I did. Let me tell you what I'm sorry about. I'm sorry I didn't toss your naked ass out there 3 more times. It was the best senior prank ever. I still get emails about it.
1: We got a decision to make. A principal was placed on leave after allegedly quoting Trap Queen in a yearbook. Of course, is this cool or is this inappropriate? Let's break down the story for you so you get the whole gist. This is a high school principal in Florida. Her name is Katie O'Connell. She's been placed on that leave, administrative leave, after the school's yearbooks were issued. And on the first page, she allegedly quotes Trap Queen by Fetty Wap from 2014. Now, the quote looks like this. Everybody hating. We just call them fans, though. Exclamation point. Mrs. O'Connell. Katie claims she did not say this. She did not write it or approve it. She was presented with a draft of the yearbook before it was published and signed off on it. She doesn't know who's responsible, but she says she has proof. There is a tell. It says, quote, Mrs. O'Connell and all my students and everyone know I'm Miss O. The assistant principal is backing her up, saying she didn't see the quote in the draft either. So is this a student prank? It is prank season right about now, right? Maybe, but clearly the district doesn't think so. They put her on leave with pay for inappropriate conduct, but it sounds like her tenure at the school is over. They might want to find out if she didn't do anything wrong, huh? Miss O says she found out about it when someone sent her Facebook screenshots. Some parents freaked out, Karen's, and went straight to the district about it. No one reached out to her directly. Passive aggressive. There's nothing worse. She's been receiving threats and harassment serious enough that she's taken them to police and hired a lawyer. Here's the craziest part. The quote itself is not very offensive, man. One commenter online says, of all the Fetty Wap lyrics, it's probably the most inspirational. To be fair, Trap Queen does also reference drugs and strip clubs, which isn't kid-friendly, but it's a Grammy-nominated, diamond-certified rap song. But is this a fireable offense? I think they might want to look into it.
2: Girl, I've been teaching for 22 years. And each year, these kids get more and more arrogant.
3: Oh, bullshit, man. Come on, Vern. The kids haven't changed. You have. You took a teaching position because you thought it'd be fun, right? Thought you could have summer vacations off. And then you found out it was actually work. That really bummed you out.
2: These kids turned on me. They think I'm a big fucking joke.
3: Come on. Listen, Vern, if you were 16, what would you think of you, huh?
2: Hey, Carl, you think I give one rat's ass what these kids think of me?
3: Yes, I do.
2: You think about this. When you get old, these kids, when I get old, they're going to be running the country.
3: Yeah?
2: Now, this is the thought that wakes me up in the middle of the night.
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23: And Riverside on the 91 East Arlington still got this accident blocking the right lane. You're slow back to Van Buren. And then in Fontana on the 10 East at Sierra, got a multi-car accident here that's blocking the three right lanes. Expect delays in the area. That's your Road Rage Traffic. I'm Eve with Patrick on 96.7 KCAL Rocks.
1: It is 61 degrees right now, 84 to be your high today. On the way, it is National Leave Work Early Day. We got your best excuses to help you duck out early. It's a good day for it, too. So you got to go vote, dude. Maybe then vote.

0: All right, today is National Leave Work Early Day.
1: Bye, peace out.
0: See? So many people are looking for excuses on how to celebrate and duck out early today. We have many excuses people can come up with.
1: Oh, yeah.
0: One,

0: Oh, yeah.
1: One, which is huge, and you can take advantage, especially today, is vote.
0: This is very true.
1: They have to let you vote.
0: Yes, they do. That's right. Oh, it worked out on a good day.
1: Perfect day to celebrate.
0: Seriously.
1: National Leave Work Early today. Say you gotta go vote. And then how about actually go vote?
0: Yeah, it's really important. Get out there and vote. Make your voice heard.
1: Do your thing. Don't listen to everybody else. Do what you want to do at the old voter's box. So there's one right there. Now, I think we've all had that coworker who's had many of crazy excuses like a pipe burst at my house. You know, when it's a lie that deep, I always say be careful.
0: Yeah, I got a leak in my roof and it's 110 right. degrees out.
1: All of a sudden, a bit too much drama there. Or some people say I broke a tooth or my dog ate something questionable comes up as one of the top excuses to leave work early.
0: Yeah, I got to stay home and take care of that pup. That's,
1: I don't know what he ate.
0: Yeah, he ate some chocolate, right?
1: Or a rat or something. Your car breaking down. I have a friend one time who said his car got totaled, later showed up in the car at work, got totally busted, and then let go.
0: No way. I mean, come on. You got to be smarter than that.
1: Again, watch Ferris Bueller. Watch the drama on your excuses. Don't set off alarm bells, dude.
0: No, don't do that for sure.
1: Jury duty is a good excuse for a lot of people. Do we have to prove that we did jury duty?
0: I don't think so.
1: We just tell them?
0: Yeah, we just tell them. I mean, like, honestly, I've never known anybody that's lied about going to jury duty and hasn't.
1: Most lie about not getting the notice.
0: Yes, amen to that.
1: Or they don't.
0: Yeah, suddenly, they see the notice and they just throw it in the trash.
1: Top excuse if you want multiple days off is jury duty.
0: Jury duty, back to back.
1: Your physical is taking longer than expected. In other words, kind of like a doctor's appointment deal or a dentist appointment kind of thing.
0: I need an extra day.
1: One that definitely comes inconvenient. We know as parents, and lots of times it is true, but your kids.
0: Yeah, I'd be like, kids are a really good excuse. Oh, my child's not feeling well today.
1: There is a lot you have to do. I mean, me getting off early, I can do so many things that other parents can't do.
0: Right.
1: I am always shocked that at the times that sometimes you have to go do stuff for your kids, it's like people have to work 9 to 5, dude.
0: Yeah.
1: I don't understand how they can pull this stuff off, but doing the kid things definitely is a good excuse to get off work early.
0: Absolutely. I mean, like, I'm kind of curious, what are some of the craziest excuses that our listeners have ever come up with?
1: Oh, I'm sure there's dumb ones, right?
0: Text We've in, had guys.
1: Now, the best excuse I feel is no excuse at all, man. Simply email your boss and say, hey, I need to head home early today and take care of something.
2: I'm just blessed to be able to do what I love to do. I love my job. A lot of y'all, boy, don't like your jobs, yeah? Wake up every man, damn, how many sick days I got left? This is some bull. Ooh, I got to win the lottery. I got to win. See, a lot of white folk, y'all win the lottery and still go to work. What will I do at home? I mean, I just, I'll waste away. I gotta go. I mean, I guess, you know, if I won that much money, I'd still go to work. I'd go to work every day 4 hours late. Take a 2-hour lunch, leave 4 hours early. Eventually, they would get sick of that bullshit and fire me, and then I get 2 checks, unemployment and lottery. Who winning?
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0: The Black Crowes got booed for ripping into people who were chanting USA during a show. Things got heated during that Black Crowes show. This was in Tampa over the weekend. It all came down to politics. Have you gone to a show where politics have been brought up before? I've seen crowds turn many a times. Now, it happened when a picture of the band's Crow mascot dressed as Uncle Sam appeared on the big screen, and some people started chanting USA. Lead singer Chris Robinson said, quote, "Thanks for the geography lesson. I don't know what you're so proud of right now." We have some other excerpts as well. This is what it sounded like. I apologize for the audio.
1: Some of us have real faith. And for those of you booing us, some of us are not afraid. And we most assuredly are not ignorant. So thank you.
0: How about drunk chick right there, right? Letting out her woohoos. People started booing, even leaving the show. Chris was like, "Hey, man, we are who we are." I've been to many a shows where stuff like that has been brought up, and lots of times it hasn't gone well. I remember being at Coachella one time, and Morrissey was on stage, and right in the middle of his set, he said that he smelled burning flesh. He's a vegetarian. He's a huge pita guy. And he walked off stage. And even everyone there at Coachella was like, boo.
2: Here's the deal. You got to get all this 50s cornball shit out of your head. It's a whole new ball game on campus these days. 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
2: Politically correct. And it's not just politics. It's everything. 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It's what you wear. 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
5: It is 63 degrees right now. We're going up to 84 today. All right, you guys, coming up, we got to talk about Jimmy Kimmel. He says late night TV is being poisoned.

0: Patrick in the morning.
1: I think we need to learn to get used to a term, robot dogs. Data centers are now being guarded by robot dogs. One expert in robotics said, we know that the cost of a human guard is around $150,000. So instead of having two guards at $300,000, now you can have one guard and a robot. And the robot obviously doesn't get sick, go on vacation, things like that. So maybe just two robots then, huh?
0: Patrick in the morning, only on 96.7 PayCal Rocks.

0: Jimmy Kimmel says late night is being poisoned. Late night TV does seem to be kind of becoming less and less popular. I know a lot of you young folks out there don't remember, but back in the day, man, the Johnny Carson late night TV show was huge. But then even Letterman was huge. Conan was huge. If late night TV is dying, it's not by natural causes, according to Jimmy Kimmel. He says we're being poisoned. He said there are far more people watching late night TV than there were ever before. If you look at the number of views me and my colleagues get online every day and add in our linear television ratings, Jimmy says our ratings are through the roof. Jimmy highly doubts CBS's claim that it ended Stephen Colbert's late show is to financial reasons. He points out in 2023, CBS tried to sign Colbert to a 5-year deal. Now, Colbert opted for a 3-year one instead, and that's when they axed the show. And then there were reports that they were losing $40 million a year. Jimmy says, am I to believe that over the course of 2 years, they suddenly started losing $40 million a year? Those are just made-up numbers. Still, he says, quote, I feel a bit defeated by Colbert's cancellation. In a lot of ways, I feel like I'm looking at my own future. Yeah, that's kind of what's happening. I mean, we've seen the decline of late night. There's just so much more stuff, man. I mean, come on. Johnny Carson back in the day, that was appointment television, but there wasn't much competition.
1: Do you know who I am?
2: No, I can't say that I do.
1: I don't know how to put this, but I'm kind of a big deal.
2: Really?
1: People know me.
2: Well, I'm very happy for you.
1: Listen, can I start over again?
2: Sure.
1: I want to say something. I want to put it out there. If you like it, you can take it. If you don't, send it right back. I want to be on you. Wait. I want to be on you.
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0: Coming up, you never know what's going to go viral, like a shirtless electrician that got mad at a Taco Bell in Florida, threatened to cut the electricity, then the power went out.

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1: Report out of Florida.
2: Florida team.
0: Fear can be the norm.
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5: Nah, Florida. Here it is. WTF, time to check in and see what's going on. This is actually a video that's been going viral for a couple of days. A shirtless electrician got mad at a Taco Bell in Florida and threatened to cut the electricity. Then the power went out. There are empty threats, right? And then there are ones that are less empty, like this video that has gone viral, like I said, which was apparently filmed at a Taco Bell in Florida recently. Although the exact details are very unclear. A shirtless older man wearing a kilt. That's where we start. He gets upset. He flips out when someone calls him a meth head. He says, I'm an effing electrician. I'll go out there and shut this whole place down. Then several people started challenging him to do it. Well, fine. Do it. The employees got him to leave. He storms out, slamming the door on the way. Then within seconds, there's a click. And the restaurant's power goes out. Total blackout. There are memes of the guy and people doing reaction videos where they laugh as they say, well, he told you he'd do it. It's unclear if anyone knows who this guy is, what he actually did, or if he could face any charges. I would think he's probably going to get in some trouble for this. However, electricians, man, he did tell you what he was going to do. And then he did it. Was it smart to dare him?
6: Oh, yeah.
7: Yeah.
6: Like double dog dare you.
8: Now it was serious. A double dog dare. What else was left but a triple dare you? And finally, the coup de grace of all dares, the sinister triple dog dare.
6: I triple dog dare you!
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6: All right, all right.
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0: 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It is Patrick in the morning, and it is time to get down with Mr. Tim Brown. Mr. Tim Brown, what's going on?
1: Get ready to kick off 96 minutes of nonstop KCAL Rocks, because it's the kickoff to the KCAL Workday, isn't it?
0: That's right. It's the kickoff to the Workday.
1: Yep, yep. In for a vacationing Nikki Preston. True. I think she's back next week.
0: Right. Hopefully. Nikki doing her thing.
1: Yeah, she'll traveling the world.
0: Traveling the world. We always tease her and be like, where are you off to this time?
1: She went to Pakistan or Uzbekistan or something.
0: It is the week before the kegger as well. I mean, yes. I just came in and I was like, that's next Friday, isn't it?
1: Yeah, buddy.
0: Next Friday, it's going down, you guys, 5 to 9. It is the first KCAL kegger of the season. I believe we're going to have Carl Strauss in next week for a little beer for breakfast, a little warm-up.
1: Nice.
0: Maybe even somebody this week, because another thing going down this weekend is the Lemon Festival.
1: Where's that at?
0: The big old Lemon Festival right up the road here, where we got a guy coming in. I'm not sure who's going to be in later this week, but I didn't realize how large the Lemon Festival would be.
1: What city is that?
0: 75 to... I should know all
1: this
0: stuff.
1: Okay, I'll stop asking. Sorry. I should have known by the way you were looking at me.
0: I know. I'm like, I don't know, dude. It's close. There's a lot of people that go to it. So we'll be talking lemons.
1: Right up the road here.
0: Right up the road.
1: Yucaipa, maybe?
0: Right? Something like that.
1: Redlands?
0: I'm supposed to know all this. And I don't. It's coming in this week.
1: I'll look it up.
0: Sales guy Rod dropped in me and told me, maybe a little Lemon Festival this week, so we'll find out. It is the week before the kegger, though, so make sure you guys put that on your schedule. A lot going down, many a tasty beverages.
1: It's in Upland.
0: It is, bro. There you go. Look at Tim.
1: Yeah.
0: Found it out better than I did, man.
1: Bingo.
0: We'll tell you all about it. It's now time for Tim Brown to get that 96 minutes of nonstop KCAL Rock going. Are you ready, Tim?
1: You rock.
0: Here you go.
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Giovanni and the Hired Guns, Ramon Ayala. 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

should I come? The first KCAL kegger of the season is right around the corner. 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

is your Aftershock band, huh? Sublime, My Chemical Romance, Limp Bizkit, Tool, The Offspring, Queens of the Stone Age. 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October 1, 2, 3, 4. Discovery Park, Sacramento. Are you going? 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

0: the Inland Empire's rock station, 96.7 KCAL Rocks. 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It's the kickoff to your KCAL workday. Monday through Friday, 10 a.m., Nikki Preston typically kicks off 96 minutes of nonstop KCAL Rocks. She's on vacation. She'll be back next week. You're down with Tim Brown of the 2 o'clock hour. 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Oh, speaking of goodies, Daryl will hook you up.
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tomorrow between 12 and 2. 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

0: in the Empire, 96.7 KCAL Rocks. Banning got that killer, somebody told me. You're now with Tim Brown of the 2 o'clock hour, in for a vacationing Nikki Preston, who's back next week. Concert tickets. You want some? We got some.
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0: Tracker season 2026 is almost here. Grab some friends and come raise some cold ones with us. 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

0: Your next chance to register to win the KCAL Getaway to the Aftershock Festival is tomorrow, noon to 2 p.m. Epic Wings in Fontana. 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

Less than 1 hour from now, I've got two tickets to go see Stained with Seether at the Toyota Arena, Saturday, October 10th. 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

0: Rocking the Empire, 96.7 KCAL rocks. Little nookie on this Tuesday afternoon. Nothing like a little Tuesday afternoon nookie, right? Hey, you're down with Tim Brown to the 2 o'clock hour in for a vacationing Nikki Preston, who's back next week. The first KCAL kegger of the season is right around the corner, Friday, June 12th, 5 to 9 p.m. right here in the KCAL parking lot, 1940 Orange Tree Lane, north of the 10 freeway between California and Alabama. 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

Are we talking pheromones, maybe? A little squeaky, squeaky action? 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You know, Hoobastank is going to be a special guest with Stained and Seether Saturday, October 10th. 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I've got two tickets to see Stained, Seether with Hoobastank and Hinder. 1 o'clock hour. Could be yours. 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

Little tease for Mandatory Metallica tonight and every night at 10 p.m. Three songs from the band. We've been doing it for a bazillion years. Probably won't hear until it sleeps tonight on Mandatory Metallica. So enjoy. Kick out rocks. You rock.

0: rocking the Empire. 96.7 KCAL rocks. 30 Seconds to Mars. Suggestion from San Jacinto. You're down with Tim Brown. Till the 2 o'clock hour, in for a vacationing Nikki Preston. Stained Seether coming to the Toyota Arena Saturday, October 10th. Special guests Huba Stank and Hinder. 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But if you're caller 25 right now at 909-431-4967, a pair of tickets to that show are yours. Caller 25, 909-431-4967 grabs those tickets. 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

0: Steve from Highland was caller 25. He grabbed those tickets to go see Stained with Seether and special guests Huba Stank and Hinder, Toyota Arena, Saturday, October 10th. How freaking cool is that?
1: Oh, heck yeah. All right.
0: Congratulations. Have fun.
1: Oh, heck yeah. Thank you. I will. That's going to be awesome. KKL rocks.
0: Ah, you rock, Steve. Daryl's coming in the 2 o'clock hour, 3 o'clock challenge. He's got some goodies for you.

Tick-tock, tick-tock. 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The only way you can win the KCAL Getaway to the Aftershock Festival is to join the KCAL crew when they're out and about across the IE. 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Go by, say hi, get your picture taken with that life-size cutout, and register to win the KCAL Getaway to the Aftershock Festival. Suggestion for some collective soul, 96.7 KCAL Rocks, Riverside.

0: 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Beck, Loser, Mellow Gold. What an album that was, huh? Hey, Tim Brown in for a vacationing. Nikki Preston, who's back next week. Daryl's coming in the 2 o'clock hour, and he's got some goodies. We'll be talking with Daryl shortly.
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2: Hey, Timmy Brown, what's going on, man?
1: Hi, Daryl, how are you?
2: I'm great, back from a little three-day weekend.
1: I know, you were up like way up in like Northern California.
2: Yeah, I went up to the Sacramento area.
1: How fun.
2: Visited a little family and then went
1: baseball.
2: And caught the Yankees and the A's.
1: Of course.
2: At the little AAA stadium they've got going on there,
1: right,
2: in Sacramento.
1: That's right. They're playing at that one until the other one's finished,
2: right? Yeah, exactly. That's in Vegas. So, I mean, it's a cool little place to see a game. Yeah. I got to tell you, man.
1: I'll bet.
2: You're seeing a big league game that counts in a minor league stadium.
1: Cozy. I'll bet it's cozy.
2: It's that, for sure. And I got to see the Yankees have a 13-run inning.
1: Oh, my.
2: They just tore it up against them.
1: Wow, yeah, and I'll say so. Yeah, they must like that stadium.
2: It was pretty insane. It was pretty, but a great time, though. And cool. Then you get to trip around Old Town over there. So fun. So anyway, but back, and here we go. And by the way, easiest travel I've had in a long time. It was like the easiest way there in the Ontario airport. Parking was right there.
1: Sweet.
2: Just walked up to the plane, walked boop, boop, boop. It was like the easiest. If it was like that, I would travel every weekend.
1: Love it when a plan comes together, right?
2: Let's have some fun today. Let's
1: get you
2: through this Tuesday here. Got good rocking and another round of the 3 o'clock challenge.
1: We'll do it.
2: About an hour from right now. 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

0: 96.7 KCAL Rocks. The Strokes. And last night. How you doing, man? Daryl with you. It's 96.7 KCAL Rocks. A little bit after 2 o'clock. That means we are 10 hours... 10 days and 2 hours and 47 minutes away from tapping the kegs. First KCAL kegger of the season. Not that anyone's counting. I'm counting. I'm probably the only one. But I can't wait to hang out with everybody. Looking forward to it, man. The unofficial beginning of summertime. That first KCAL kegger of the season is going to be so fun. We got so much good rocking going on this afternoon. Man, I'm going to be cranking out some great tunes for you and breaking out some great tickets to go see some shows. About 311. Teaming up with Dirty Heads. Got a show over at Long Beach Amphitheater coming up in August. That is a fun summertime at the water show. Right there, we're going to set you up. Those tickets coming up at the 3 o'clock challenge. About 45 minutes from right now.
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96.7 KCAL rocks. Getting you through your Tuesday afternoon here in the IE. This guy's going to be doing a big show over at the Rose Bowl later on this year. Their first time at the Rose Bowl in like 30 years. But it fits with Guns N' Roses, doesn't it? 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

0: Beastie Boys throwing down for you. 96.7 KCAL rocks. Winding down your work day. Could be getting a little warmer tomorrow. They're talking like, another 7, 8 degrees, low mid-90s tomorrow before cooling down for the weekend, which is fine. If it's going to warm up, do it during the week. Keep us a good weekend. I'll make that trade. Great rocking going on for you. About, 15 minutes away. Another round of the 3 o'clock challenge for you. Your shot at tickets to go see 311. Going to be a great show happening over at the brand new Long Beach Amphitheater. Stick around for your shot.
1: Patrick in the morning.
2: 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Today is National Leave Work Early Day. 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
8: Eve with your KCAL weather update. Tonight we're going to have a low of 54, and tomorrow we're looking at sunny skies with a high of 92. 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

96.7 KCAL Rocks. And Linkin Park. These guys going to be closing out that big giant Aftershock Festival happening up in Sacramento. In fact, I drove right past where that festival is going to be happening over the weekend when I was up there in Sacramento. You want to go tomorrow? That's your next chance to be up there with VIP passes for the 140-something bands, including Tool. Tomorrow, going to be over in Fontana at Epic Wings, 9610 Sierra Avenue. Stop on by, say hi, grab some lunch, get entered into that getaway.

0: Welcome to the KCAL 3 o'clock challenge with Daryl. What's up for grabs today? Let's get to it.
1: Now we got some great tickets for you. You want to go enjoy a wonderful summertime show by the water? How about the brand new Long Beach Amphitheater, August 8th for 311 and Dirty Heads teaming up for a cool show? You want to hit the amazing show? Hit the phones. 909-431-4967, your KCAL hotline. We always like to start with caller 25 here on the challenge. Gonna have four questions waiting for you. All you gotta do is get three of those right, and you win. You're off to the show just like that. You can do that. It's 96.7 KCAL Rocks.

0: It's time for the KCAL 3 o'clock challenge. Who's going to conquer it today?
1: Here we go. Challenge time. I got Gary rocking with us in Chino this afternoon up first.
2: Sweet.
1: Hey, very good. Now, what do you got going this afternoon?
2: Just got done washing the wife's car and just feeling it's bad, having a beer.
1: Well, hell, that's not a bad spot to be in right now. And better yet, you're my first contestant here, so I got four questions for you. All you got to do is get three of them right. You win. Don't hesitate too long, though, or I got to give you the buzzer, all right?
2: All right.
1: Here we go. Number one, left over from last week before I went on out of town. In your body, your coccyx is more commonly known as what? What part of your body is that?
2: Stomach. I don't know.
1: That's okay, though. You are allowed to miss one. The game is forgiving. Number two, the NBA finals start tomorrow. What teams are playing each other in the finals?
2: Oh, I have no idea. I don't even follow basketball, man.
1: That's right. Thanks for trying, man.
2: All right, man.
1: Appreciate
2: thanks,
1: you. Let's take it over to Redlands, Matt. Rocking with us over there. Contestant number two, man. You ready?
3: All right.
1: Here we go. Number one. In your body, your coccyx is more commonly known as what?
3: Your tailbone.
1: That is your tailbone. That's right. Number two. The NBA finals start tomorrow. What teams are playing in the NBA finals?
3: You got New York and San Antonio.
1: It is the Knicks and the Spurs. The Knicks the first time in a long time, man.
3: And they're blowing everybody out here.
1: It has been a long time for the Knicks. Two for two. Good start. Number three. What breakfast cereal has a mascot named Toucan Sam?
3: What cereal?
1: Yes.
3: That would be...
1: Need an answer. Sorry. That's all right, though. You're allowed to miss one. Question number four. Historic Route 66 is celebrating its 100th anniversary this year. Name an IE city that it runs through.
3: Well, it runs through Fontana, San Bernardino. A couple others I can roll off.
1: Sounds like you know them all. Upland, Rancho Cucamonga, Fontana, Rialto, San Bernardino, and you are off to 311, man. Congratulations to you.
3: Right on. You guys rock.
1: Hey, bro, you rock. That's going to be a fun show. 311 and Dirty Heads at the brand-new Long Beach Amphitheater right by the Queen Mary, right there on the waterfront.
3: I appreciate it. KCAL rock,
1: hey,
3: baby.
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1: Got some stuff working right now, man, including on the eastbound 91 right by Tyler. Got an injury crash. That one involving a motorcycle was just reported. Not a lot of details on that one yet. A little farther up, westbound 91 at Central Avenue. Got an accident there. Also, just reported, no details. Eastbound 60 at the 57, you got a wreck. That one blocking the left lane, backing things up pretty good. Then just a couple exits from there, eastbound 60 right about Diamond Bar. Got a stall in the slow lane, so back-to-back issues, making it a slow crawl coming back in on the 60. Southbound 15 at about Cantu Galliano Ranch Road. Got a stall taking out your left lane right now. Rest of the IE is just your normal stuff. 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

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You hanging with Daryl? 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In fact, Patrick was over there a couple days ago talking to Cheech himself, who's going to be celebrating his 80th birthday soon. You want to see some of that? It's a really cool time Patrick got to spend with him. That's on our social media. 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

0: 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You hanging with Daryl? Just, what are we, 10 days, 1 hour, and 10 minutes away from tapping the kegs. First time in the KCAL parking lot for the 2026 KCAL kegger season. So ready for the fun, man. Ready to rock it out with you. Raise some cold ones, bring in summertime. Our friends over at Carl Strauss Brewing Company going to be pouring their awesome beers for us once again, including the KCAL Blonde that they make just for the KCAL keggers. You know, last year, they made a special Mexican lager for the kegger, right? We called it Cerveza 69, and it went over so well, they started making it for themselves. It's called Carlitos Mexican Lager now, and so they're going to have that. That's coming back. You guys demanded it, but you guys turned it into something. That's really cool. I love that. Going to be doing their Boat Shoes Hazy IPA, even their Hard Cherry Cola, which a lot of people really liked last year, too. Got great live tunes going on for you. A free photo booth. Your final chance at the KCAL Aftershock Getaway. 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All sorts of cool vendors and food options. 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Got red ones for you this time around. So join the fun. Week from Friday. We'll see you here.
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It's 96.7 KCAL Rocks, winding down your Tuesday. Going to be breaking out the 420 binge here in just a little bit. 3 days grace today. Haven't done those guys for a bit. What do you want to hear? Got a brand new one I'm going to play for you. The rest going to be up to you. Think about what you want to block from 3 days grace. Yeah, take care of Riverside checking in. 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

0: 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Fits the feel of the afternoon here, doesn't it? 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You do some 3 Days Grace today. 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
0: Hey, it's Daryl. 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No broken bones. 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Mike got him $1.2 million for his injuries. 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

96.7 KCAL rocks. 420 binge today. 3 days grace. And just like you, I want to take care of Paris checking in via the text line. Hope you enjoyed that. I heard the brand new one out in front of that. Don't Want to Go Home Tonight. That one featuring both of their singers. You know, they have the return of the original singer, Adam Gontier. And then instead of leaving, Matt Walsh stuck around. So they have two singers. And they're saying it's pretty fun in the studio. They said we're actually, you know, as opposed to like, you know, competing with each other, we're very supportive of each other. We kind of go over songs, figure out who's going to handle which part, and we cheer each other on, and we're happy when we make good takes, and you know, going out in the road singing them together, really fun. So they're really enjoying it. So that's cool. Going to be hitting the Intuit Dome over in Inglewood coming up in November. So be listening for tickets right here. 96.7 KCAL Rocks. Do it again tomorrow. Same time, same place, different artist every weekday on the 420 Binge. Break out some Soundgarden for you now. Fell on Black Days.

0: Metallica. 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It's 96.7 KCAL Rocks. That one for Darren and Susan, who are rocking with us, as he says, off the grid in a place called Seligman, Arizona. I think that's how you say Seligman. I looked it up. I think you would be off the grid. It's kind of in the middle of nowhere. Got to be honest with you. It's like halfway from Phoenix to Vegas. It looks kind of like along the old Route 66, maybe one of those old little towns there. About 600 people with it. But Darren and Susan say they've been rocking with us for years and years and years. You always find a way, man. So you find a way to do things. There's a lot of ways to listen to KCAL. 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You can get us on the KCAL app or on the iHeart app. You can listen to us on the smart speaker. Simple. I think we're even on the smart TVs now. I think you can listen to us on your TV if you know how to do that. But appreciate you hanging with us long distance, Darren and Susan. I appreciate you checking in from Metallica. On the email, by the way. They checked in via email. So hey to you guys. 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
0: It's summertime, dude. The KCAL Kegger's coming.
2: 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And the 71st KCAL Kegger is kicking it off.
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Hey, still got about 3 hours and 5 minutes if you were thinking about voting today. Election day going on. And you've got 10 days and 5 minutes until we tap the KCAL kegger kegs for the first time this season on the parking lot. Kegger Day on the 12th. 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KCAL Rocks.

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